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1: 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We are Digital Ecstasy.
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0: Oh, I'm Scatman John. Would you like to sing a song, man?
1: Well, sure could.
0: Look out. Whoa!

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